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I am Josh. Hope you're doing awesome. Let's be friends. Hit me up on social media at Josh M Radio, or you get me on the talkback mic on the iHeartRadio app. Shoot me a message. Let me know what's going on with you. And I'd love to hear from you. You want to hear something? I got you covered as well. Let's do it. It is 94 Rock.

0: 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And not only that, you know, you're on vacation. 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
9: Happy Friday. I'm KOB 4 meteorologist Amanda Galushka with your Friday afternoon forecast. We've got a day with a mix of some clouds and sun out there. Low chance of some rain showers out there. Really just some sprinkles, mainly between the 3 to 7 o'clock, 8 o'clock time frame. Highs today are going to be quite warm as well. We'll see those highs getting up into the mid and upper 90s. We'll keep a little bit of that cloud cover around for your evening and overnight hours as temperatures will fall to the mid 60s by Saturday morning.
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15: 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Guaranteed human.

0: 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So I get this request.
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0: 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And it said Alice in Chains, like the name Allison instead of Alice in Chains. Okay. Only I think that's funny and I get it. That's okay. My name is Tamo. Ready to start the weekend. So let's do it. If there's anything you want to hear tonight on 94 Rock, again, tap the microphone in your free iHeartRadio app. I'm going to play Alice in Chains' Wood after Bon Jovi.

0: First game for Team USA playing Paraguay in the World Cup. That just started at 7 o'clock. And then tomorrow, 1 o'clock, Qatar, Switzerland. 4 o'clock, Brazil, Morocco. And at 7 o'clock tomorrow, Haiti and Scotland. 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

0: 94 Rock. This is Tammo. Who's this?
1: Hi, this is Amber.
0: Hi, Amber. How are you? What you getting
1: into? How are you?
0: You know, I can't complain. Excited for the weekend. How about you? Is there anything I can play for you? What's up?
1: Oh, no. I always listen to you. And
0: Thank you.
1: Been craving some Aussie music.
0: Who isn't craving some Aussie music? Yeah, I got you, girl. I'll play Mama, I'm Coming Home in about 9 minutes from now.
1: I will be listening.
0: I love it. Okay, bet. I will play some Aussie for you, and you have the best Friday. I love you.
1: All right, perfect. Love you, too. Bye.
0: My name is Tammo, and if there's anything else you want to hear on 94 Rock tonight, you can also just send me a message by tapping the microphone in your free

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1: Hello, could you play Slipknot? Thank you. I love you.
0: I love you too. And yeah, absolutely. I'll play Psychosocial right now on 94 Rock. And hi, my name is Tammo. You can let me know what else you want to hear tonight by tapping the microphone in your free iHeartRadio app.

0: Never thought I'd be talking about UFC matches that are happening on the White House lawn, but here we are. A wild weekend in our nation's capital this Sunday for President Trump's birthday, doing UFC matches on the South Lawn of the White House. It's all happening in this big arena they built called the Claw. It looks like the American flag. The main card is Sunday at 6 o'clock. 94 Rock New Mexico's Real Rock.
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0: 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Got this?
1: I'm wondering if you could play Smells Like Teen Spirit. Thank you.
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0: World Cup officially underway, and so many firsts this year, like the most female officiants. I think there's 7 this year. And now the most teams, the most nations participating from 32 teams now to 48 teams. Wait, who is playing? I should have had this up already. So 7 o'clock was when USA started. And then tomorrow at 1, Qatar, Switzerland. Tomorrow at 4, Brazil, Morocco. And then tomorrow night at 7, Haiti and Scotland. 94 Rock, New Mexico's Real Rock. Aerosmith is next.
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Wait, did I tell you about the new Coors Light Taller Boy? 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

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Guaranteed human.

Did you know that Everlast is still making music? I was just surprised. I saw that they announced they were going to release a new album, Embers to Ashes, on August 28th, and already released two singles from the album. So if you want to listen, Losing Man's Game and Stones are the new Everlast songs. But throw it back, what it's like on 94 Rock.

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0: We'll see what actually happens, but we do have a chance of rain in the forecast tomorrow with a high of 82, 89. No, that's Sunday. I'm looking at the thing wrong. Tomorrow is exactly like today. About 93, 94 in sun. And then Sunday is when we cool down. High of 82, chance of rain. There we go. Good job, Tammo. I'm going to play Pink Floyd for you next on 94 Rock.
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Guaranteed human.

You rooting for anybody? The NBA Finals? I have so many friends in New York. I kind of want the Knicks to win. And they are currently leading the Spurs 3-1 as they head into Game 5 tomorrow in San Antonio. Tip-off.

0: We're just trying to keep it chill this weekend. Go to the movies. Disclosure Day is finally out. It's that Spielberg film, and it is supposed to top the box office this weekend. 94 Rock, New Mexico's Real Rock, AC/DC, and Breaking Benjamin next on your Friday night.
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working at home and may not be wearing pants right now. 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

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What's up? 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

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What up? 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

94 Rock, what's up? It's Thor. Want to keep up with porn star birthdays? Yeah, I thought so. So tune in to Swami, Rob, Skyler, and Mahoney Monday morning at 7:40 to find out just that. It's right here on 94 Rock, New Mexico's Real Rock.

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Hey, it's Thor. 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
1: 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Lainey Wilson. Major Lazer. 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

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What's up? I'm Thor. Remember, you can have your smart device wake you up. 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

0: stuff from Metallica, The Unforgiven 2, 94 Rock, New Mexico's Real Rock. It is Scotty, another sunny, hot day, just like yesterday. 98 is our forecasted high. It's funny because on the National Weather Service forecast, it doesn't have like a blazing orange sky today because we do have a 20% chance of thunderstorms a little bit later. Now that chance kicks up to 60% tomorrow afternoon. I love monsoon season, although it's not quite here yet. This is something else. All right, let's get back. Bon Jovi coming up. Drowning Pool also on the way in less than 10 minutes.
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3: 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Kenny Chesney. Lainey Wilson. Major Lazer. 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

Bon Jovi, Living on a Prayer, 94 Rock, New Mexico's Real Rock. All right, some interesting rock and roll music news. Let's see about Ace Frehley. All right, that's coming up. Let's do Drowning Pool now, 94 Rock.

0: Living on the Edge, Aerosmith, 94 Rock, New Mexico's real rock. All right, Ace Frehley's iconic 1975 Les Paul guitar has sold for big bucks. So his 75 Les Paul guitar was sold for $512,000 through Julian's Auction House as part of the Music Icon series. So that guitar was used on stage and in the studio with Kiss more than any other guitar from 1975 until 79. Now, this specific Les Paul was expected to bring in somewhere between $400,000 and $600,000, right in the middle at $512,000. All right, let's get back. Van Halen ready to go. Stones also coming up.
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0: 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Well, when you hear them at 94rock.com. And then make sure you answer your phone from an unknown caller. Those are the three steps to winning $2,500 as part of our 250K USA giveaway this summer. All right, let's get back on this Saturday. Metallica coming up. Nirvana also on the way.
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2: 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Cardi B. Goo Goo Dolls. Kenny Chesney. Lainey Wilson. Major Lazer. Muse.

So are you a Bon Jovi fan? All right, you could be part of their Forever tour. I'll tell you what's going on with that coming up. Let's roll Nirvana now. It's Lithium 94 Rock.

Black Sabbath, Paranoid, 94 Rock, New Mexico's Real Rock. All right, I've got some Osborne news to share coming up. Let's do Bush now. It's Come Down, 94 Rock.

0: Blue Oyster Cult burner for you. 94 Rock, New Mexico's real rock. Scotty, this morning, started the hour with Black Sabbath. So Sharon and Jack Osborne are once again defending their artificial intelligence plan for the late Ozzy. So they were on the Osborne's podcast. Sharon says technology moves on, adding, for somebody to turn around to me and say I'm doing a cash grab, no. Jack added that their idea to create a hologram of Ozzy is going to be tasteful and innovative. He also said it's either we do it or someone else is going to do it, so they may as well. By the way, so they did reveal, I don't know if you noticed, if you caught it a month ago, they'll be partnering with a hologram company, Hyperreal, to create that hologram of Ozzy. I think it's going to be awesome. Wonder if we could all have it too. All right, let's get back. Aerosmith coming up. Metallica on the way also.
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3: 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Kenny Chesney. Lainey Wilson. 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

So 1 week from tomorrow, it is Father's Day. As a little prep for you, who gets forgotten on Father's Day? Well, that would be Dad. But just how many do? All right, that's coming up. Metallica, Fade to Black. 94 Rock.

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You're fucking A-right.

animal I have become is 3 days grace. 94 Rock, New Mexico's real rock. It is Scotty. I thought this was a really interesting stat. So 33% of us say Father's Day is one of the most important holidays. 41% say Mother's Day is. And 26% of us admit we have forgotten at one time or another to get their dad a gift on Father's Day, meaning you forgot Father's Day altogether. By the way, 22% of dads say the worst Father's Day gift

0: they ever received was nothing. Average spending this year expected to be about $200 for dad. All right, let's get back. Guns N' Roses next.
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4: 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Lainey Wilson. Major Lazer. 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

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Guaranteed human.

What are your thoughts on getting free shrimp for 25 years? I'll tell you what's going on coming up. It's Quiet Riot, as promised, 94 Rock.

0: AC/DC, You Shook Me All Night Long, 94 Rock, New Mexico's Real Rock. What do you think about shrimp free for 25 years? Red Lobster is giving one lucky fan a chance to do just that. You'll keep getting your shrimp after the endless shrimp promotion ends this summer. It is a sweepstakes that you get an endless shrimp meal every month for the next 25 years. You'll also get a reinforced steel card, a biometric safe, and a year of jujitsu classes. Although you can also choose a $15,000 cash prize instead. You enter by commenting on Red Lobster's Instagram or TikTok sweepstakes post and tagging a friend. That's how you get entered. Good luck. All right, let's get back. Good stuff from Metallica next.
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Guaranteed human.

0: Nirvana, 94 Rock, New Mexico's real rock. Time now for your 94 Rock weekend concert update. Next show up is Kenny Wayne Shepherd. That is Wednesday, June 17th at the Kiva. Killswitch Engage is Tuesday, June 23rd at Revel. 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Motionless in White is Tuesday, July 28th at First Financial Credit Union Amphitheater. Queensryche is Saturday, August 8th at Buffalo Thunder. And the rest of the shows I'm going to mention here, all at First Financial Credit Union Amphitheater. Godsmack with Stone Temple Pilots and Dorothy is Monday, September 7th. 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Billy Idol is Sunday, September 27th. Mumford & Sons, Saturday, October 3rd. 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And Stained with Hoobastank & Hinder, Wednesday, October 14th. Get all the ticketing information and more at 94rock.com. 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
3: 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So Kenny Chesney. Lainey Wilson. Major Lazer. Muse.

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3: 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They say the only guarantees in life are death and taxes. But no matter how much you shake the mustard, you're guaranteed to get a little squirt of that mustard water on your hot dog. Ugh. Oh, and of course, Nutty 4 Rock, because we are guaranteed human.

Crazy Train, Ozzy, 94 Rock, New Mexico's Real Rock. So Sharon and Jack have something to say about Hologram Ozzy. All right, got the story on that coming up. Let's do Godsmack, 94 Rock.

0: Stone Temple Pilots. It's Plush. 94 Rock, New Mexico's real rock. So did Ozzy a couple tracks back. So Sharon and Jack Osbourne are defending their position for the AI Ozzy. So they were on the podcast, of course, and they say, for somebody to turn around and say to us that we're doing a cash grab, that's not it. It's about continuing, you know, the legacy and to honor Ozzy. So what they're doing is they're creating a hologram that will be tasteful and innovative. Basically, Jack Osbourne says it's either we do it or somebody else does it. And so they're working with a company called Hyperreal to create the hologram of Ozzy. I wonder if we could have one of those in our own living room. That'd be cool. All right, let's come back. Good tunes ready to go here on your Saturday morning queen straight ahead.
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0: Break on through. It's the Doors. 94 Rock, New Mexico's real rock. So let's get you the Queen drummer news. So Roger Taylor is announcing a new solo album. It's called Violence Insane in a Beautiful World. It's got 10 new songs. 9 of them are originals, and 1 is a cover of John Lennon's Jealous Guy. Now, he has already shared his new single, Come On Summer, It's Party Time. So that's out already. And then Violence Insane in a Beautiful World comes out September 18th if you're a fan. All right, let's get back. Soundgarden ready to go. Metallica also coming up.
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Alice in Chains. Zeppelin. Metallica. What's the station? 94 Rock.

little back to the 80s right there. There is Whitesnake. That is Still of the Night. 94 Rock, New Mexico's Real Rock. If you love the 80s, Swami Rob is here tonight, 8 to 10. It's back to the 80s, and it's deep cuts. Oh, yeah. He doesn't just play the hits. He plays the good tunes off of some of the albums from back in the day. By the way, you can email him now, rob@94rock.com, if you got something on your mind that you want to hear. Also, back on Monday, when Swami Rob, Skylar Mahoney, back in the studio for the morning show,

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Guaranteed human.

You can win money. We're doing the 250-year celebration of America. So $2,500 up for grabs several times a day. 8 a.m. on the morning show, Monday, another chance to win. And Snide has a couple and Big Rig as well. So listen for the keywords. Starting again on Monday, 8 a.m., $2,500.

0: 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I work for Chevron, and this is my New Mexico. 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

0: 94 Rock, it's Ozzy. New Mexico's Joe Rock over the mountain. Animal welfare is always out and about on the weekends. And if you want to see where they are today, we can go and meet your new pal. You know what I mean? You can go and hang out and meet a lot of different animals. 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So 94rock.com on the morning show page. 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
3: 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Cardi B. Goo Goo Dolls. Kenny Chesney. Lainey Wilson. Major Lazer. Muse.

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0: 94 Rock, New Mexico's Real Rock Motley Crue. It's Country Warm Up. 94 Rock presenting Motley Crue, Tesla, and Extreme at First Financial Credit Union Amphitheater. It's not happening for a while. If you need your fix of Motley Crue, well, the biopic anyway, The Dirt will be on the big screen. I think it's for one night only, The Dirt. It was on, was it Netflix? I don't remember. It was on TV already, streaming. But you can see it on the big screen. The key is, the big thing is, the band will be there beforehand, not at the theater, but on the screen, doing a Q&A. So if you're a huge Motley Crue fan, that might be good for you. If not, just wait and see them in concert. 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
3: 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Kenny Chesney. Lainey Wilson. 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

0: 94 Rock, New Mexico's Real Rock Nazareth, Hair of the Dog. Monday morning on the morning show, we're talking UFOs. I'm going to go see Disclosure Day tonight. So I'll probably have UFO questions. And maybe these guys have answers. They say they've talked to men in black guys, but in real life. And then they were told these are Hollywood guys. They're like writers and producers. And that they can tell us how these government, secret government guys told them they'll share UFO secrets that they can add into their scripts. We'll see. I'm not sure I'm buying it, but we'll hear what they say. 8:20 on Monday morning.
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3: 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Lainey Wilson. Major Lazer. 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

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You're fucking A-right.

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Guaranteed human.

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1: 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It's Van Halen. 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

0: And we're live from the living room as Doug eyes up the match day spread. 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Perfect. 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There's no doubt about it. It just tastes better. 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